102.3. 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

0: 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It's Mikey V, my big bro, my actual brother, Frankie V, and our best friend, Gianna.
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0: Friday night, long weekend is here. We're counting them down together. Ariana Grande wrapped up her tour this week. Here's Ari, Hate That I Made You Love Me, number 8.

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1: Shakira and Burna Boy right there with Die Die at number 5.
0: That sounds familiar. Yes, they performed that song halftime in the FIFA World Cup Finals Friday night. Long weekend. We're counting them down together inside the iHeartRadio 9 at 9 with Teddy Swims now. Here's a Mr. Know-It-All staying strong.

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2: 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We start with our very own Mikey V. I need you to finish these lyrics. Everybody.

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0: 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It's Mikey V, my big bro, my actual brother, Frankie V, and our best friend, Gianna.
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0: 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It's Mikey V, my big bro, my actual brother, Frankie V, and our best friend, Gianna.
1: I'm all for pumpkin spice, but this craze has been out of control.
0: It's taken over medicine. Yeah, medicine now. Mm-hmm. We'll talk more next.

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1: Tabitha, do you have a sister?
2: Do I have a sister? No, I have a brother.
1: Got a brother. Okay, I got a brother that sits across from me. Also a sister. Gianna, you got what?
3: I have two sisters, one brother.
1: Okay. Sisters are better for you than brothers. Did you know that? Apparently, sisters protect siblings from feeling lonely, unloved, guilty, self-conscious, and fearful. Brothers don't do any of this stuff. Brigham University actually came up with this stuff, and they said that sisters prevent depression more than having a brother.
2: That's interesting. I always feel like sisters are better if they're younger, but brothers are better if they're older.
3: Oh, that's a good way to look at it.
0: Interesting.
3: All my siblings are younger than me.
1: Wait, so that means I'm better than Mikey, because you said brothers are better when they're older, not the younger ones like Mikey V. So
0: this became
1: like
0: a riddle. How is this a riddle?

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1: One of my favorite new artists of this year. Please get hip to her because I promise she is up out of here come next year. Audrey Hepburn, Sue Me on the new hit list. I'm Angelina, Olivia Rodrigo, Stupid Song.

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1: Our girl is back. What's up, I'm Angelina. The new hit list. Yeah, if you missed it, Miley, she announced her new 10th studio album. It's going to be releasing September 18th. This is a new one based for...

Kiss 102.3. Evangelina, thanks so much for hanging out, discovering new music. I hope you have an amazing and safe weekend. Hit me up on socials at New Hit List, at Angelina on Air. It's been so real leaving you with Ari. 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

Kiss 102.3. Beginning of the year, I said Zara Larsson was going to be the it girl of 2026. Everybody was like, what are you talking about? What do you mean? And I'm like, this is exactly what I'm talking about. This is precisely what I mean. Midnight Sun is on.

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1: His name is Kyle.
0: Oh, yeah, of course. It's always a Kyle.
1: Always.
0: Oh, now I feel bad. I know there's at least three Kyles in their cars right now. Like, oh, man, why you got to say that about us?

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1: I really like to eat my pizza with icing. 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
0: Yeah, actually, you know what? 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
0: 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Mm-hmm.

0: 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I want you to make it juicy, though. Like, what's that juicy confession you got?
1: One time when I was at work, my boss told me to just change the dates on the food instead of just throwing them out.
0: Oh, no. Wait, where do you work?
1: I can't say.
0: Okay, hold on. Tell me off air. Oh, I've been there.
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0: 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Yeah, you are.

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I'll let your body decide if it's good enough for AZ. That's a wild line. Kalani, she kind of wild for that fold that is on. Here we go.

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1: You know, how many times do you think Taste has said on this song? You think it's over, under 15? You know, let's find out together with Sabrina. Oh,

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1: Buddy Swims is so good at wearing fur coats. 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
1: I liked one post about dealing with thyroid issues, and now my algorithm is just trying to make sure that I'm eating right. 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

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All right, Swifties, I'm only doing this because I know you love you some Taylor Swift. She's actually going to be on with iHeart Country House Party. All right, she's going to be doing an interview with them. I wonder if she's going to give away any of her wedding secrets. You might want to tune in tonight. It's going down.

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1: Just after 4 p.m., you got those requests. Send them my way with a talk back. Here's some Tate McRae, Revolving Door. 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

So I'm trying to be more mindful of my phone usage, and I'm putting it down at a certain time of day because I'm just like, girl, you're doing it too much. I'm addicted to my phone. I don't want to be. What is something you hate being addicted to? Call me up or send me that talk back. I want to hear from you. Here's Bruno Mars, Risk It All.

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It's going to be crazy, you guys. So make sure you buy those tickets ASAP. 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You still got time, all right? Here's Tame Impala and Jenny with Dracula by request. 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

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Connect with me on the gram at Yaya Martinez is my username. I'm getting up out of here. Thank you so much for hanging out with me. Hope you have a beautiful week and a great holiday on Monday. 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
2: It's LTM. I'm DJ Extreme with you. Coming up this hour, Alex Warren's calling in some legends. Billie Eilish just added wedding officiant to the resume. And Ariana Grande literally leaves the planet after 41 shows. I'm back on the set with your On the Move mixdown, and we're getting you ready for Fiesta Latina in Miami, baby, in the 305 right now. This is Bruno Mars with Risk It All.